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Another kiss is what it takes. You can't sleep, you can't eat. There's no doubt.

featuring Ari Lesmana, Sisi Potret, 2, 3, Rizky Febian, Alamak, Wijaya 80, terakhir kan. Ada Lestari Merdu. Marcel Firasa.

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Marcel, Firasat.